0: try to be better, 'cause we could be something. 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

right. I've always waited for the moment that you would come through my door, but this brought loneliness so far. I lay my hand unto my

is loneliness, I know. I lay my hand unto my soul. 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